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All right, we're listening to songs about heat, hot, summertime, pretty much anything hot related. Let's get right back into it. Jimmy Smith, On the Sunny Side of the Street.

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All right. What's queued up here? Mal Waldron from 1962 from The Quest featuring Eric Dolphy and Booker Irvin. We're going to hear Fire Waltz.

Mal Waldron with Fire Waltz. Good to hear it. Jazzmania, heard each Wednesday morning from 9 till noon, presents a diverse blend of modern and classic jazz, as well as other forms of creative, improvised music. A veritable smorgasbord of jazz. All right, and while you're holding my drink, want to tell you, a 5-cent plastic bag tax is in effect in the city of Charlottesville and Albemarle County. 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All right, winding down. We're just at the bottom of the hour here. Live from the studio at WTJU, this is Straight No Filter. I'm DJ Night Jazz. I'm here with you until 9. Up next, Summer's Madness by the Jazz Crusaders.

0: Summer's Madness. Summer's Madness. Thank you very much.
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And we just heard the Art Farmer Quintet from the album Blame It On My Youth. We heard Summer Serenade. This is Straight No Filter on WTJU. And I'm DJ Night Jazz, and we've been playing music for the last 2 hours about the summer, summertime, heat, heat waves, anything hot. And thanks for joining me for it. It was actually Mrs. Night Jazz's idea to do this, and appreciate her nudging me along in life's journey. All right, live from the studio right here at WTJU. We're not recorded. We're right here live with you. Up next, we have at 9 o'clock, Ty Cooper with Cultural Vibes Radio. He'll be with you from 9 to 11 tonight. Be sure to tune in. We're going to close out tonight with a John Coltrane track from My Favorite Things, his 1960 album on Atlantic Records. And we're going to hear the track Summertime. Be sure to tune in next week, Tuesday night. Barrington will be here for Straight No Filter. It's always an educational lesson in jazz. Be sure to tune in. Let's get things moving along. John Coltrane with Summertime.

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All right. 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This is Ty Cooper, and I'm your host, Ty Cooper. And, hey, you know what? We have great music tonight. We're going to no interview tonight. I do have an interview planned for next week and the following. So, you know, make sure you stay tuned. Right now, tonight, just going to be good music. You may say, dang, Ty, you haven't had an interview in a few weeks. Well, that may be true. That may be true. And people ask me about, you know, who's going to be on the show next, who's going to be on the show. Even my wife, she asked me, anything special on the show tonight? So basically, for her, when she says anything special, it's an interview because she loves listening to the interviews. So I'm like, well, you know, you got to come on the show. You got to tune in to find out what's special. The whole show is always special. I don't have to have an interview for the show to be special. What? What kind of cockamamie stuff is that? But anyway, long story short, I'm interviewed next week, and it's really an exciting interview next week. I'm going to be posting it on my Facebook page, and I'm actually I haven't did it yet, right? And I know it's been like about, I don't know how long I had this show. I started this show a few years ago. And but I am officially starting the social media pages for the show. Yep. So you'll be able to go there to those to those social media pages and figure out, you know, find out who we're gonna have on the show, and I'm gonna have the schedule on that as well, so you can, you know, check out the schedule ahead of time and things of that nature. You know, it won't be like the last minute. Sometimes what I do, like the last minute, like I'm posting who's on the show tonight or who's gonna be on the show tomorrow. But when I set up the social media pages, then we're gonna have like who's gonna be on the show for the next 2 months, you know, stuff like that. Hopefully, if I can have it, you know, if I can have that many interviews set up. So that's the plan for that, and I will make sure you guys know what that social media page, those social media pages for the show is, and also you'll be able to tune in on you'll be able to check in on the WTJU social media pages as well, because everything that I place on Culture Vibes media pages is also going to be on WTJU. So it will mirror one another. At least I will send it off to, you know, the person who will take care of our social media, WTJU, and then they will put it up there. You know, they have more access than I do, you know, stuff like that. So I would definitely send them everything that's going to be on that. So, you know, you have both options to kind of check out and see what's up. And I think that's the way to do it. I think that's a smart way to do it. And it reached out to more people, and more people could kind of come into the fold of WTJU, which is what you're listening to right now. All right, so let's go ahead to go to the music. I got some dope music. I have some who do I have on the show, man? I have Corey Betty Ray, 112. I have Carl Thomas. I have some of the Love Jones soundtrack. I love Love Jones soundtrack. And so Anthony Hamilton, I have Donnell Jones. Man, I got some hits. I have some hits up here, guys. Some of the stuff that you guys love for me to play. Tevin Campbell, Ray J, although Ray J acting like a fool right now. You know, he been acting like a fool for a while, actually. But, you know, the one who was part responsible of Kim Kardashian becoming famous. All right, you didn't know who she was before, before Ray J, and the mother really took advantage of that and blew up the whole family, made the whole family extremely wealthy. So, thank you, Ray J. I guess to those of you who like that family. But yeah, so we have a lot going on here on the show tonight. Some really good music. I'm trying to think what has happened that I did not talk about on the show. My birthday. The 4th of July. I heard you guys enjoyed the fireworks celebration here in Charlottesville. And so, you know, I don't know if many of you know, and I'm gonna stop on this before we play the music. I don't know how, you know, if you guys really
are aware that the Blue Ridge Mountains, which is the Rotary Club that I'm a member of, you know, we, you know, when the fireworks disappeared in Charlottesville, we was like, you know what, we got to have, we want to, you know, make sure the fireworks continue. So we took on that role and we provide the fireworks. You know, we get some sponsorships and support donations and things of that nature. And we, you know, provide the fireworks here in Charlottesville. So hopefully you guys enjoyed that, you know, over Carter Mountain and stuff like that. So if you're able to be anywhere, almost anywhere in Charlottesville, you could have seen those fireworks. I was in Virginia Beach celebrating my birthday with my family. But I hope you guys had a safe, prosperous, and enjoyable 4th of July. And right now, we're playing Hopeless. Yeah. This is from the Love Jones soundtrack. Great vibes, you know. Dion Ferris. Yeah.

never good for me, and I was never good for you. I just remember what we used to do.

0: 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Once again, that is goodfoundationseville@gmail.com or 434-202-8034. Actually, I think my granddaughter and I are going to do that. That's something for us to do. Great event. We got some really cool things that's happening in Charlottesville. I'll tell you that right now. There's some cool stuff.
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0: 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And guess what, guys? We have gone through all of the announcements for the first hour. And I'm going to tell you what we played thus far, because we played some really good music. What you just heard was Charlene by Anthony Hamilton. Before that, Faded Pictures by Case and Joe. Cross My Mind by Jill Scott. Never Enough by Groove Theory. Something Something by Maxwell. You know, that was from the Love Jones soundtrack. And Never Enough by Groove Theory was also on that same soundtrack. I probably played about four songs on that soundtrack tonight. We played Love You Like I Did by 112, Breathless by Corinne Betty Ray. She's out of London. Summer Rain by Carl Thomas. He was on Bad Boy Records. That's your boy P. Diddy's out on record label. The Sweetest Thing featuring Lauryn Hill, and that was from the Love Jones soundtrack. And the first song we played to start the night was Hopeless by Dion Ferris. For some reason, I thought I skipped something. Let me see what's going on. I could have sworn I skipped something intentionally, but I guess not. Going in order. There's order in everything. All right, so we're going to keep up with the music. You know, we head into that, the second hour, from 10 to 11. We close out the show at 11 o'clock to make way for another great show that's right after ours. But totally different music. And that's what's so great about WTJU, at least to me, is that we have so many voices. We have these two-hour radio shift, right, for DJ, the DJ shift for 2 hours. So to me, that really, because I believe that we pour our personalities into our respective shows. And so that variety give our listeners like a lot of offerings, it's because music is so subjective, right? Music and art is just so subjective. So the more we give, the more we are able to connect with audiences. So it may be something that you're not really that fond of in a music selection, which is fine. That's just what it's about, really, to each his own. But I think that with everything we have to offer, we are able to really provide like the variety and something that everyone in our community would like at any given time, from blues, jazz, variety of jazz and reggae and rock and indie rock and all these different things, and I play a wide variety because I love, I love hip hop and R&B, but I also love, I love Coldplay. I love Civil Wars. I love tons of different music. I love jazz. I love blues, and it just on and on. I love indie rock. To keep it real, I love gospel. So it's like, I pour my personality to my show. So I play a lot of the same music, by the same artists and different music by the same artists. But my goal is to just kind of pour something out there that's not really being played on the station too tough. And that's what we do, all right? So anyway, I want to give you that monologue because I don't have no interview tonight for y'all, so I'm talking to you. But we're going to get back to the music, though. But you heard me out, and maybe you understand a little bit more about what we do here at WTJU, and we really appreciate your support. And this song right here coming up is Can't Stay by Dave Hollister.

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4: 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And I will be there. 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And I'm signing off, guys. We got like two more songs. And I'm out of here. You guys stay safe until next Tuesday. And I see you right here, same time, same date, same back channel, WTJU 91.1.

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This is DJ Grace. I'm here with Midnight Confessions. Big thanks to Barbara for letting me take over tonight. This is WTJU Charlottesville on 91.1 FM and worldwide at WTJU.net. Tonight I have some pretty fun, summery, dancey, rocky kind of music going on. Obviously inspired by the beautiful summer weather and summer vibes. So honestly, my main goal is to have you dancing whenever you're listening to this, whether it's tonight at 11 p.m. or later on after the fact. I hope some of this music gets you dancing and in a good, happy mood. So with that, enjoy the music.

I don't know about you guys, but I'm dancing all around, right? Also, I have some new bed music by Mary in the Junkyard off of their new first ever album, Role Model Hermit, which you'll hear more of that a little bit later because it's pretty fun too. Now, just to tell you about some of our supporters, because you can't have local radio without local business. 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

0: minute.
1: All right, let's talk about what we just heard. The next section will probably be some more familiar songs, so I just want to touch on some fun bangers that I just played. So we started off with Love Takes Miles by Cameron Minter. Then we had Are You Down by Buddha Trixie. I've played them before. Super great band out of California. They're actually going their first tour that stretches to the East Coast later this year. I'm definitely hoping to be there at one of their shows. I've been begging them to go on tour over here for a long time. And then we had Designer by Balu Brigada. I think a New Zealand band. Barba has played them before. Australian band, excuse me. Very great. Faraway Truths by Albert Hammond Jr. of The Strokes, of course. Then we had Pokemon by Wet Leg. Then we heard People of the Moon by New Guinea. They're out of the Naples area in Italy. And then Cross Your Mind by Shelley. And then most recently we had Thread of Joy by The Strokes. Enjoy the next section.

Whoa, got kind of British there for a minute. What did we just hear? First of all, we heard The Catch by The Cure. Then we had Modern Girl by The Bleachers. Then one of my favorite Oasis songs of all time, She's Electric. Hope you're feeling electric. And then we had Charlie Don't Surf by The Clash. And She's a Rainbow by The Rolling Stones. Merging with the night, let me tell you about one of our other shows that we have going on. It could be a calm, starry night where the moon is bright, rumbling and thundering, and you could be wondering, as the darkness shields the light, if everything merges with the night? Yes, everything, say Annie, DeBlanco, and Brock, who invite you to join them every Wednesday night at 11 p.m. for a cosmos of music.

0: 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I'm blinded with that.
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0: Pretty good?
2: 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Pretty good.
3: Yeah. All right. One take, two.
0: Yeah, right on. Send me $1 million.

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later.

Okay, I'm back to tell you about some of the music we just heard, but mostly to tell you to listen to Mary in the Junkyard, which again, that's the bed music we've got going on in the background. It's also beautiful. But anyway, we started off with Ascension Scorpio by Oracle Sisters, and then we heard Complex by Tristan. Shout out to DJ B-Note for showing me Tristan and bringing me to one of their concerts. It was a great concert here in Charlottesville. Great introduction to their music. It was super fun. And then we heard New Muscles by Mary in the Junkyard. Guys, it would be embarrassing to not listen in to Mary in the Junkyard. They're a newer group. They just released their first full-length album, and the whole thing's amazing. So seriously, go listen to it, because you don't want to be behind on that. Like, you can jump on the train now, I'm telling you. Okay? And then we heard an awesome song that I'm going to butcher the pronunciation of because it's a Turkish song, but it was by Altın Gün. And then we heard Sprawl 2, Mountains Beyond Mountains by Arcade Fire, of course. Okay, let's get back to dancing.

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0: limerence?
1: Well, limerence is a condition that was described in the 1970s by Dorothy Tennant, the psychologist. And it's when we develop an intense obsessive infatuation to another person. There's obstructions, there's barriers to consummating the relationship. We sort of get caught in this obsessive loop. And it's almost like, what it is, it's very akin to an addiction, of being addicted to this other person. I just want to add, I know limerence all too well. And the thing with limerence is, you'll know if you've had it just by the description I've given.
2: It bleaches out stains, wipes out germs as no other leading cleanser can.
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Good evening, folks. I am DJ Malpasso with Limerence Addiction. That's 2 hours of music to fuel our collective late night fixations. And you just heard Banks with Trainwreck from The Altar. And all I'm really gonna say about this show is I've been thinking over the past week about how we tend to use the word love pretty loosely to describe things that really aren't that. So make of that what you will as you listen tonight. And I don't have poems, but I have quotes. So before we jump back into the music, here's a pretty concise little nugget from a person called TJ, who runs an Instagram account called The Random Vibes. Love liberates. Obsession suffocates. Stick with me.

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Wherever you are, whatever you are, insomniac midnight truth seeker, or benevolent alien spirit, you're experiencing late night rock and roll sounds from 11 to 6 a.m. Earth time on WTJU, Charlottesville, 91.1.

DJ Malpasso, still here with you on Limerence Addiction. And in that first hour, we heard Destroy Everything You Touch by Lady Tron, followed by Wicked Games by The Weeknd. After that was The Crawl by Placebo, and that one's found on one of my fundamental albums, Without You I'm Nothing. After that was She's Your Cocaine by Tori Amos, followed by Cold Turkey by John Lennon. And I had already put those two back to back before I realized that they both have a similar, I'm going to call it purgatory gasm at the end of those songs, both Tori and John. After that was Sober by Tool. Then we had a new one called Portrait of a Lady on Fire by an artist, Kelsey Liu. The new album is called So Help Me God. Kelsey is known, in addition to being a singer-songwriter, known for being a cellist. After that was Lilac Wine by Nina Simone. And then Lilac in Bloom by a Philly DIY artist that I like to rep a lot called Nostalgia Is Fun, all one word. And we ended the set with another new one called Doctrine of Love by Jalen Ngonda. And here we are approaching 2 o'clock again. I never know where the time goes in this studio. And I think I've told you everything I need to tell you. So I'm going to send you into the next hour with some Johnny Blue Skies.

The Osher Lifelong Learning Institute at UVA, known as OLLI, is a local nonprofit dedicated to lifelong learning. 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

DJ Malpasso here with you on Limerence Addiction. And we started hour two with Situation by Johnny Blue Skies. That's another new one. The album is Mutiny After Midnight. Then we heard Tea for Two by Albert Hammond Jr. Albert Hammond Jr. of the Strokes, of course. After that was Crash Landing, yet another new one by Mary in the Junkyard. That album is Role Model Hermit. Yes, indeed, that speaks to my heart. And a little shout out there to Grace, who preceded me on Midnight Confession. Grace played a little Albert Hammond Jr. as well as a little Mary in the Junkyard. That was not planned, but it was really cool. Little coincidence there. Every now and then things like that happen here at the station. After Mary in the Junkyard was Things to Do

Alex G. Then we heard I Burn by Toadies. And we ended that set with Me and the Birds by Duster from a Numero Group release from 2000 called Contemporary Movement. And I've gotten the impression that's gone a little viral and been in memes and stuff, but you know, maybe some folks that encountered it that way have gotten burnt out on it, but I hadn't heard it until recently. I thought it was very arresting. All right. Let's see, I also want to tell you that bed music tonight is the Color Loss record by Belong, which I roll out from time to time. It's one of my faves for atmosphere. And before we get back into it, here's a little unsettling thought, courtesy of author Sang Young Park, that plays off of a lot of my preoccupations this past week. If obsession isn't love, I've never loved. Chew on that one, folks. And stick around. DJ Malpaso, Limerence Addiction.

The worst part about anything that's self-destructive is that it's so intimate. You become so close with your addictions and illnesses that leaving them behind is like killing the part of yourself that taught you how to survive. Lacey Elk.

Invisible Records is an artist-run gallery and studio space located in the Woolen Mills neighborhood of Charlottesville, Virginia. Invisible Records seeks to provide Central Virginians with compelling contemporary arts and a variety of local events and programs to build strong communities. The studio features rotating exhibitions open Tuesday through Saturday from 11 a.m. to 5 p.m. And beyond arts, their space is also home to Common Fields Community Gardens and Charlottesville's Little Free Fridge. To find out more about their programming or to get involved, visit visible-records.com.

DJ Mel Paso, still here with you on Limerence Addiction. And since I last spoke to you, we heard So Into You by Shudder to Think. Then we heard The Only Time by Nine Inch Nails. After that was Vampiric by Adrian Borland. Then In Your Room by Depeche Mode. Then Play With Fire featuring Yacht Money by Sam Tinnes. And we ended the set with Not In Love by Crystal Castles featuring Robert Smith. And it is that time where I say my goodnights to all you fine people. As always, the music will play on. I am DJ Mel Paso with Limerence Addiction. Until next time, take care of yourselves and each other because, say it with me, everything is going to be everything. Good night, folks.

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And this is Eric Idle. Hello. Well, that's all I've got to say, really, so, bye.

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1: What's going on here, Don?
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2: Yes, ma'am.
1: Well, that's really handy.
2: Oh, yeah, and there's also an alarm clock. They don't like that.
1: Sign me up. But why these smelly, annoying birds?
2: Well, I'm going to set these app birds loose all over Charlottesville and have them spread the word throughout the community. Sort of like exotic feathered influencers.
1: Okay. But Don, why not just record a radio commercial telling people about the new app? I mean, for fun, you could maybe coerce some DJs into acting like a bunch of app birds.
2: Oh, Annie, I know you mean well, but where am I going to find volunteer voice actors who would actually do that?
1: True.
2: I mean, geez, who would humiliate themselves and act like a bunch of crazy app birds?

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1: How good is your ear and your folk music memory? Recognize this tune? It's The Miller of Drohan by Lunasa. What about this guitar? Stefan Rimbel and Echoes of Spain. Or what about this group? That's Hawktail and the Tobogganist. So what do these three acts have in common? They've all played on the WTJU stage, and you can hear their full performances anytime for free on our YouTube. Over a decade of legendary live acts at your fingertips. 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

0: ain't using. You got charm, you're abusing. 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

How good is your ear and your folk music memory? Recognize this tune? It's The Miller of Drohan by Lunasa. What about this guitar? Stefan Remmel and Echoes of Spain. What about this groove? That's Hawktail and The Tobogganist. So what do these three acts have in common? They've all played on the WTJU stage. 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
1: 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Coming around with the crew with the clocks around the neck. Getting it right here for 91.1 WT.

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1: When? Now? I am Shorty. I be 4'11".
2: I am.
1: Are am you Shorty. Now?
3: I am Patrick.
1: Don't do that
3: I
1: again.
3: Be the biggest
1: I am Shorty.
3: In the world.
1: I be 4'11".
4: I am Jack. And I am Shorty.
1: I am Shorty. I be 4'11".
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8: 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I be friction.
9: 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I be
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11: I'm Devin.
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Product of a North Carolina cat who scratched the back of a pretty woman named Hattie, who departed life just a little too soon.

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spatter becomes the spray becomes a stream, and the stream becomes a waterfall. 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

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I am an octopus with trilling valleys who vomit torrents. 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I am on fire. This is sex. I am every one and every zero. 1,000,000. I am supercharged, flaming puke, storming every cell, molecule and atom I can find. I'm cancer. I am flying. I am a rainbow unfurling across the sky. I am floating. I am money. 500,000,000. The world is my interior. It no longer spins. It is altered. My density forces me outward. I am in orbit. 1,000,000,000. I am Saturn's rings and Jupiter's storms. I am the weather. I am the sun's heat. I am the night sky. 500,000,000,000. The solar system is due to the Kuiper Belt and beyond. I fill the void. Exploding suns vomit comets. Comets vomit acid rain. Spilled milk over the Milky Way. 1,000,000,000,000. The stars are myself. Racing faster outwards. Upwards. Downwards. Inwards. Losing track of my place in the vomit. First. Every nowhere. I am heavy. I am gravity. 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Expansion. I shoot arrows of time in all directions. I am a black hole shitting into the void. I tear through the sky.

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0: 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He goes, they might be Giants. 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
1: How good is your ear and your folk music memory? 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Stefan Rembel and Echoes of Spain. Or what about this group? 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

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Welcome to Classical Prelude. I'm Ralph Graves. Our featured work is the Piano Concerto No. 1 in the key of E minor by Ernst von Tohonyi. We begin with a string quartet by Wolfgang Amadeus Mozart. This is the string quartet No. 4 in the key of C major, Kirkel Listing 157, and performing is the Quartetto Italiano, the music of Mozart.

The Quartetto Italiano performed Wolfgang Amadeus Mozart's String Quartet No. 4 in the key of C major, Kirkel Listing 157. This is Classical Prelude on Charlottesville Classical. Our featured work is the Piano Concerto No. 1 in the key of E minor, Opus 5, by Ernst von Dohany. This is the BBC Scottish Symphony Orchestra, directed by Fedor Gloshenko, Martin Roscoe, piano soloist.

The Piano Concerto No. 1 in the key of E minor, Opus 5, by Ernst von Dohnányi. That was Martin Roscoe, soloist, with the BBC Scottish Symphony Orchestra, conducted by Fedor Gleshenko. This has been Classical Prelude with your host, Ralph Graves. Thanks so much for listening.

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1: You're listening to WTJU Charlottesville. It's time for local news. There's been an update to Virginia's assault weapons ban, and our VPM News correspondent Hannah Davis-Reed is here to tell us more.
2: The Commonwealth's new assault weapons ban took effect in most localities Wednesday. The U.S. Department of Justice has now added to a pile of state and federal lawsuits against the measures. Acting U.S. Attorney General Todd Blanche said in a press release, quote, "The Constitution is not a suggestion and the Second Amendment is not a second-class right," end quote. Hannah Davis-Reed, VPM News.
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0: 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Good morning. My name is Matt Fritz. I'm happy to be sitting in this morning as your friendly host for Classical Sunrise. The time is 1 minute past 7 o'clock. It is Wednesday, July 8th, and currently it is 74 degrees under overcast skies. Our weather forecast calls for showers and some patchy fog today. They'll be scattered in nature. And that chance of showers will continue overnight and into tomorrow. Highs both days in the mid to upper 80s. Then it looks like we're going to clear out on Friday a bit before what looks to be a rainy weekend. So again, it is 74 degrees outside right now. I hope you are having a great morning so far today. We're going to start on a mellow note with a work by Eric Satie, the Nocien No. 2, performed by Giacomo Cinardo.

Ah, yes. One of Eric Satie's Gnosiens, Gnosien referring to a type of piano work that I believe Satie kind of invented and coined himself. Anyhow, our pianist was Giacomo Sinardo. The time is 7:04. 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A programming note to start your day right with WTJU, just like this morning. 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And on Classical Sunrise Thursday, Lisbeth and David Baldwin explore the many worlds of classical music, representing old favorites, new discoveries, and helping you start the day on a high note. In the 8 o'clock hour, Ralph Graves presents Composer Cameo, sharing the very human stories of the great and near great. That is all here on Charlottesville Classical, the radio voice of the University of Virginia, and your arts companion for your community. Or for our community, I should say. Let's move on to a piano concerto by Carl Maria von Weber. And this will be his piano concerto number 2. It's an E-flat major, opus 32. And this performance will feature Roland Keller on piano and the Berlin Symphony Orchestra, conducted by Roland Kuller.

0: And that was Carl Maria von Faber's Piano Concerto No. 2 in E-flat major, Opus 32. And we had Roland Keller at the piano, joined by the Berlin Symphony Orchestra, conducted by Siegfried Kohler. The time is 7:27. 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
0: Our next work was awarded the 2026 Grammy Award for Best Classical Contemporary Composition. So just a month or so ago, it won this award. So this is a work by Gabriela Ortiz entitled Zonote. So what does that mean? I certainly did not know. It's actually the original Maya word for a C note, which is a water cave or a sacred well. And kind of like a sinkhole that exposes groundwater by collapsing bedrock, limestone bedrock. So just a few programming notes here by the LA Philharmonic, which will be our orchestra for this work. So zonote, or C note in Spanish, is a term used solely in Mexico, derived from the Mayan word zonote, meaning abyss. In Mayan culture, cenotes were considered to be sources of life itself. They also represented entrances into the underworld, a sacred place where darkness reigned, inhabited by shadows, gods, and spirits. So about this work itself, zonote is a concerto for cello and orchestra inspired by these cenotes, or zonote. So this concerto was inspired by the C notes of the Yucatan Peninsula, which comprise an intricate, delicate system of subterranean rivers and caves that require careful conservation to protect their biodiversity and natural beauty. They also supply drinking water to the entire region. So very important from environmental and biodiversity perspective. But then we also have this theme of descending into the underworld, into a place of magic and sacredness. I just wanted to give you a visual to keep in mind as we listen to this next work. And our performers for Zonote, we're going to have the LA Philharmonic Orchestra, and our conductor will be Gustavo Dudamel.

And the music of Gabriela Ortiz, that work won the 2026 Grammy Award for Best Classical Contemporary Composition, so just a couple months ago. And it was called Zonote, referring to C notes or kind of sinkholes with water in them, but with a spiritual significance. And so here's what Ortiz wrote at the end of the program notes. As a form of, quote, as a form of protest, Zonote constitutes my way of calling for an end to our neglect of the urgent need to preserve these ecosystems within the context of the ongoing climate crisis. So that performance of Zonote featured Elisa Weilerstein on cello, joined by Gustavo Dudamel conducting the Los Angeles Philharmonic Orchestra. This is WTJU Charlottesville, 91.1 FM, online at WTJU.net and CharlottesvilleClassical.org. Good morning once again. I'm Matt Fritz, sitting in this morning for Classical Sunrise for Ken, and wanted to take a quick look at the weather forecast before we move things forward with the music. So we have some overcast skies, as you may notice currently, and it looks like we're going to have a chance of showers throughout the day today, about a 60% chance, high in the mid-80s. The shower chance will persist for the next couple of days, giving way to some sun on Friday. And we'll have a gradual warming trend up into the low 90s by Friday. Overnight lows around 70. Currently 75 degrees up at the airport. 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Tickets and details are at HIFETSinstitute.org. All right, so next up, we're going to turn to the music of Sophie Hutchings performing a work in entitled Still/Sound. It's a lovely work.

Ah, yes, a lovely work titled Still Sound, Piano Reworks. And that was the music of Ólafur Arnalds, and our pianist was Sophie Hutchings. The time is 8:09. 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And now, let us turn to a raga. And this is a Twilight Mood, arranged for orchestra by Ravi Shankar. And our performers here, it's going to be quite a distinguished list. Yehudi Menuhin on violin. And then we're going to, I lost my place here. Yes, and then we'll have Ravi Shankar on sitar, and then we'll have Alaraka on tabla, Nodu Muli on tambura, and Amiya Dasgupta also on tambura.

And that was a traditional work, a traditional rag, I should say, that was transcribed for modern chamber ensemble by Ravi Shankar. That was Twilight Mood. And we had Yehudi Menuhin on violin, Ravi Shankar on sitar, along with an ensemble of percussionists. The time is 8:22. You're listening to Classical Sunrise on WTJU. So glad you're here with me. WTJU is supported by Martha Jefferson House, a senior living community on Gordon Avenue in Charlottesville. Each week, Martha Jefferson House Director of Marketing and Admissions, Mark Hunt, hosts A Life Unedited, a podcast about the lives and perspectives of remarkable people in our community without the filters of hindsight. 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Tune in Sunday from noon to 1 p.m. right here on Charlottesville Classical WTJU 91.1. And let us move on to an ensemble performance by the Five Browns,

five well-reputed pianists, if you haven't heard of their ensemble. This is going to be Chopin's Nocturne in C minor, Opus 48, number 1, and performed by the Five Browns.

And that was Chopin's Nocturne in C minor, performed by the Five Browns. The time is nearly 8:30. 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So next, I wanted to turn to Mozart's last symphony, his Jupiter symphony, the longest and last symphony that he composed, regarded as by many as among the greatest symphonies in classical music. And the last that he composed reflects why I'm programming this. And that's that I'm going to be, sadly, for my regular Tuesday morning Classical Sunrise edition, joyfully for myself and husband, I'm going to be most likely moving to San Francisco for a job, my husband's job opportunity. This may be the last time I get to share the air with you. So I thought it appropriate to play Mozart's last symphony. It has been such a joy over the past 8 years being with all of you. And this performance of Mozart's Jupiter Symphony will be by the Cleveland Orchestra, conducted by George Sell. Enjoy.

0: in the music of Mozart. That was his Jupiter Symphony, performed by the Cleveland Orchestra, conducted by George Sell. And coming up at 9 o'clock, you have a choice. On WTJU and TJU.net, it's Jazzmania, presenting a diverse blend of modern and classic jazz, as well as other forms of creative improvised music, a veritable smorgasbord of jazz. And on CharlottesvilleClassical.org, it's Analog Masters with Tom Gottle. I hope I pronounced that correctly. Hear the greatest recordings of the past restored to pristine clarity and sonic splendor. Familiar artists like Artur Toscanini and Jascha Heifetz are featured alongside nearly forgotten women and people of color, all of whom made indelible contributions to the world of classical music. It's been a pleasure to be with you this morning, and here we have all those notes followed by Jazzmania.
1: 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I'm Shari Barbour, and this is All Those Notes. He was well-mannered, intelligent, well-spoken, generous with his time, and strongly believed in the importance of education. Scott Joplin gave the world a unique form of music that combines classical elements with African-American melodies and rhythms. He enhanced the style of piano playing, known for its highly syncopated melody, or ragged rhythm, now a permanent and serious part of American classical music. The most famous of ragtime composers, Joplin said, "It is never right to play ragtime fast." He wrote Bethana, one of the greatest of ragtime waltzes, that mixes two different styles of music, the classical waltz and the rag. It established his excellence as a classical composer. The Maple Leaf Rag, the most famous of piano rags, became ragtime's first and most influential hit. A model for other composers, it's been used in commercials, video games, cartoons, and hundreds of films. Joplin's music reached the top of the charts in both the classical and popular categories, and in 1976, he was posthumously awarded a Pulitzer Prize for his contribution to American music. His works have been recorded hundreds of times, arranged for almost every combination of instruments, played by brass bands and orchestras, heard in piano recitals, stadiums, even ice cream trucks. Remember that music teacher who told you not to tap your foot as you played your instrument? That rule can go out the window when stop time appears in ragtime music. In Joplin's rags, instructions are in the music for the performer to stomp their foot to the beat. Scott Joplin, the king of ragtime. I'm Shari Barbour with All Those Notes. For more of All Those Notes, visit virginiaaudio.org.
2: 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It's time for local news. There's been an update to Virginia's assault weapons ban, and our VPM News correspondent Hannah Davis-Reed is here to tell us more.
3: The Commonwealth's new assault weapons ban took effect in most localities Wednesday. The U.S. Department of Justice has now added to a pile of state and federal lawsuits against the measures. Acting U.S. Attorney General Todd Blanche said in a press release, quote, "The Constitution is not a suggestion and the Second Amendment is not a second-class right," end quote. Hannah Davis-Reed, VPM News.
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Good morning. This is Aaron, the Jazz Czar. And let's see, as you probably are aware, if you listen to Wednesday Morning Jazz, I like to do jazz birthdays. Today is the birthday of Billy Eckstine, an amazing baritone bass vocalist, and it's also the birthday of my friend Larry Lorenzo out in Fresno, and we'll be paying tribute to him as well as to Billy Eckstine. But let me start off with this: Happy birthday to America!

Well, I guess that didn't work. I wonder what the deal is here. I'm supposed to sign in. I thought I signed in. Anyway, let's see if this works.

My computer is frozen here, so let's see what I'm going to do here. My device is not working here. Let me just go to let's go to staff home here, and I'm sorry for the delay here due to the technical difficulty of the computer being frozen here. Hold on. Let's go to the music library. Or actually, let me just start with, I was going to start with Fanfare for the Common Man by Aaron Copland, and then follow that with Song of the Blacksmith by Gustav Holst, but I couldn't play that from my streamer. But let me tell you that we're going to celebrate the birthday of Billy Eckstine today, and he was born on this date back in 1914 in Pittsburgh. It says he was a band leader during the swing and bebop era. He was also noted for his rich, almost operatic bass baritone voice. In 2019, Eckstine was posthumously awarded the Grammy Lifetime Achievement Award for performers who, during their lifetimes, have made creative contributions of outstanding artistic significance in the field of recording. His recording of I Apologize for MGM in 1951 was given the Grammy Hall of Fame Award in 1999. The New York Times described him as an influential band leader whose suave bass baritone and full-throated sugary approach to popular songs inspired singers such as Earl Coleman, Johnny Hartman, Joe Williams, Arthur Prysock, and Lou Rawls. So we're going to be celebrating or acknowledging or tributing Billy Eckstine today. And let's see here if I can pull up Billy Eckstine. Well, actually, I had this on CD here, so I apologize for the difficulty here. This is Billy Eckstine. Everything I have is yours, so we're going to start Jazzmania with that. Here we go.

And the voice of Billy Eckstine there from his release called Everything I Have Is Yours, the best of the MGM years, and that was 1947 on all those tunes. But we started with Everything I Have Is Yours, the title track, Fools Rush In, Where Angels Fear to Tread, and we heard Blue Moon, and we just wound up with Mr. B's Blues. And that was Hugo Winterhalter's orchestra, including Eckstine. Recorded December 30, 1947 at WDR Studio, New York City. And again, this is the best of the MGM years. And you are in tune with Jazz Mania, and I apologize for the technical difficulties early on. The computer was locked up, and I was not able to navigate where I needed to. But let me tell you that WTJU is supported by North Branch School, an independent school, nonprofit school in Afton, Virginia, for children ages 3 to 14. Rooted in a love of learning, North Branch School students experience academic rigor in a nurturing environment, which emphasizes hands-on learning and cooperation. For more information, visit north-branch-school.org. And let's see here.

just a moment. Anyway, I'm not sure what's going on here. Let's see here if this works. Okay. All right. Buckingham County is currently experiencing a measles outbreak with nearly 100 cases reported as of June 9th. The Virginia Department of Health is asking for the community's help to slow the spread of measles and protect vulnerable residents and advises anyone who is not vaccinated against measles to skip large gatherings. For more information, visit vdh.virginia.gov. vdh.virginia.gov. And finally here, 30 years and still running. All That Jazz remains committed to all the bops, global influences, and the new. Join us for a continuing salute to the luminous, continuously changing archive that is jazz. Always more music and less talk. Thursday morning from 9 till 11 right here on WTJU. Okay, let's get back to the music here. And it says here, in reference to Billy Eckstein, was born in Pittsburgh, Pennsylvania, the son of William Eckstein, a chauffeur, and Charlotte Eckstein, a seamstress. Eckstein's paternal grandparents were William F. Eckstein and Nanny Eckstein, a mixed-race married couple who lived in Washington, D.C. Both were born in 1863. William was born in Prussia, now Germany, and Mamie in Nanny in Virginia. Billy's sister, Maxine, was a high school teacher. Anyway, the autobiography of Miles Davis references Billy Eckstein to a degree here. It says, and let me just share with you this paragraph here. During the summer of 1946 to late August, I think, Billy Eckstein's band came to Los Angeles. Fats Navarro had been the regular trumpet player, but he had to quit the band to stay in New York. So B got in touch with me because Dizzy had told him I was out in L.A., and he asked me if I wanted to play in the band. Hey, Dick. B called me Dick. Well, you ready now, MF? He said, yeah, I said. Dick, I'm going to give you $200 a week whether we play or not, but don't tell nobody else, he said. If you do, I'll kick your ass. Okay, I said, with a big smile on my face. See, B had asked me to join the band before I had left New York. He had wanted me real bad. That's the reason he paid me as much now. But back then, when I was enjoying myself playing in the little groups, and Freddie Webster had told me, Miles, you know, playing with B's nothing but death for you. If you go with him, you're going to die as a creative musician because you can't do what you want to do. You can't play what you want to. They're going to South Carolina, and you ain't like that. You can't grin. You ain't no Uncle Tom. And you're going to do something like, and them white folks down there are going.

to shoot you, so don't do it. Tell him you don't want to go with him. And I did, because Freddie was my main man, and he was very, very wise. When I tried to say that B didn't take S off of anybody, why wouldn't they shoot him in the South, too? Freddie said, Miles, B is a star and a big moneymaker. You ain't, so don't put yourself in the same league with him yet. That's the reason B said to me, well, Dick, you ready now, MF? When he asked me to join the band in Los Angeles, he was pulling my leg for me not having joined the band back in New York, but he respected me for having turned him down. Anyway, that's the beginning of Miles talking about Billy Eckstine. Anyway, let's listen to some more Billy from this album, The Best of the MGM Years, and I have tuned up the tune Caravan. Here is Billy Eckstine with the Hugo Winterhalter, I think it is. And it's this is a Duke Ellington tune and Irving Mills composition. And again, the date is the same as track six, it says, which is 1948 in New York City. Music of Billy Eckstine right here on WTJU.

Music of Billy Eckstine right here on WTJU from, this was from 1951. I left my hat in Haiti. And before that, I've never been in love before. And that was from 1950. And You're All I Need. Ahead of that, Every Day I Fall in Love. And that was from 1949. My Foolish Heart. And I think we started with Body and Soul, but I'm getting a little ahead of myself or behind myself, whatever. Anyway, we are taking a deep dive into the music of Billy Eckstine, whose birthday it is today. And, you know, I wanted to share with you some of Miles's comments, Miles Davis's comments. He says here, he called Billy Eckstine B. And he goes to say that B had Sonny Stitt, Gene Ammons, and Cecil Payne in the saxophone section, Linton Garner, Errol Garner's brother, on piano, Tommy Potter on bass, and Art Blakey on drums. Hobart Dodson, Leonard Hawkins, King Colax, and me were in the trumpet section. By this time, B had become one of the most famous singers in the United States, ranking up there with Frank Sinatra, Nat King Cole, Bing Crosby, and others. He was a sex object among black women, a star. He was that for white women, too, but they didn't love him or buy his records the way black women did. Now, this is Miles talking here. He was a rough MF who didn't take no S off of anyone, woman or man. He just knocked the S out of the first person to get out of line. Anyway, you can imagine. But B thought of himself more as an artist than as a star. He could have made a lot of money for himself if he had dropped the band and gone out on the road as just a singer. That band, like all the others before it, was very tight, very disciplined. They played the S out of anything B wanted. The band would get down, especially after B had done his numbers. He would just stand there with his big grin on his face, loving what everybody was doing. B's band was never recorded correctly. The record label was more interested in B as a singer, so they put the emphasis on him and on popular music. He had to do the pop stuff to keep the band going. B had, I think, a 19-piece orchestra, and around that time, all them big bands were breaking up because of money. One day when the band had been off for a week, B bought me all this money. I said, B, I can't take this money, man, because the rest of the guys ain't getting paid. B just smiled and put the money back in his pocket and never did that to me again. It wasn't that I couldn't have used the money. I could have used it on my family. Irene was in East St. Louis with the Q2 kids, Cheryl and Gregory, but I just couldn't take it, knowing the rest of the guys weren't getting paid. Anyway, this is Miles talking, Miles, about B. When we were working dances and stuff all over Los Angeles, we broke down into small groups and played little clubs like the Finale. We played out in Los Angeles about 2 or 3 months before working our way back to New York in the late fall of 1946 with stops in Chicago. Anyway, I think that's comments for regarding Billy Eckstine right now. Anyway, well, let's play some more Billy, and this is from the disc number 2 from this album that's called Everything I Have Is Yours, the best of the MGM years, Billy Eckstine. And let's do another set here, and we're going to start with Here Comes the Blues. And this is from 1953. Billy Eckstine on vocals here, right on WTJU.

And you are listening to WTJU Charlottesville on 91.1 FM and worldwide at WTJU.net on the web. Good morning. Once again, this is Aaron the Jazz Czar bringing you music this morning. We've been listening to the vocals of Billy Eckstine from his Best of the MGM Years. Everything I Have Is Yours is the name of this CD. And I'm a Fool to Want You is what we just listened to from 1951. Recorded in New York City. Ahead of that, we heard Here Comes the Blues. Before that, I Left My Hat in Haiti. I think we talked about that already. So we'll take a few more tracks from Billy Eckstine. It's his birthday today, born on this date way back in 1914 in Pittsburgh, PA. And we'll be checking out a few more tunes from him. But let me tell you that support for WTJU comes from Garth Newell Music Center in Hot Springs, Virginia, presenting the world premiere of Rush by Italian composer Michele Allegro, winner of Garth Newell's 2026 Composition Competition on July 11. Details at garthnewell.org. That's GARTHNEWEL.org. And let's see here. Computer is slow this morning, so I apologize for the delay here. It says, just a moment. Actually, the computer says, just a moment, dot, dot, dot. And it says, the gallery at Studio Ix presents Everything Good Starts Small, new works by Edgar Batchelor. Batchelor is an outdoorsman, skateboarder, and craftsman working in a variety of creative forms ranging from doodles and t-shirts all the way to his tables and giant tiki. The exhibit runs through August 2nd. 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And one more thing. Friday mornings beginning at 9 a.m., join Charles Peel for a program featuring jazz, pop, blues, and soul blended together in a soundtrack cocktail spanning several generations. Rhythm Rendezvous, 9 a.m. with Charles, Fridays, right here on TJU. And I think that's it for now. We'll hear a couple of more from Billy Eckstine with his bass baritone voice. And this is from Disc 2, and it's the Bobby Tucker Quartet. Barney Kessel on guitar, Red Callender bass, and Lee Young on the drums. Recorded July 14, 1952 in Los Angeles. Here is Tenderly, vocals by Billy Eckstine.

0: Vocals by Billy Eckstine, whose birthday it is today, and we're tributing him. Pardon me. That was Laura, and it was with, let's see here. It's the Bobby Tucker Quartet with Barney Kessel on guitar, Red Callender bass, and Lee Young on drums, recorded July 14, 1952 in Los Angeles at Radio Recorders. And this is, again, from this double CD set called Billy Eckstine. Everything I Have Is Yours, the best of the MGM years. And before Laura, we heard One for My Baby and One More for the Road, which was a Harold Arlen, Johnny Mercer tune. And I think we started with Tenderly, which was, again, the Bobby Tucker Quartet, 1952 from L.A. We'll play one more track, St. Louis Blues, in just a second, but let me tell you that, let's see here. 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Tickets and the schedule are available at frontporchseville.org. I think I told you about Edgar Batchelor at Studio Ix, and I also told you about, well, no, I haven't told you about this one here. Visible Records is an artist-run gallery and studio space located in the Woolen Mills neighborhood of Charlottesville, Virginia. Visible Records seeks to provide Central Virginians with compelling contemporary arts and a variety of local events and programs to build strong communities. The studio features rotating exhibitions open Tuesday through Saturday from 11 a.m. to 5 p.m. and Beyond Arts. Their space is also home to Common Fields Community Gardens and the Charlottesville's Little Free Fridge. To find out more about their programming or to get involved, visit visible-records.com. And let's see here. Let's check out Offbeat Roadhouse. We'll be right back.
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0: And we're back live here at WTJU, and we're finishing our tribute to Billy Eckstine in just a second here. I thought we'd one or two more tunes. This is St. Louis Blues, and this is the personnel from the Metronome All-Stars with Roy Eldridge on trumpet, Kay Winding on trombone, John Laporte on clarinet, Warren Marsh and Lester Young on tenors, Terry Gibbs on the vibes, Teddy Wilson on piano, Billy Bauer on guitar, Eddie Safransky on bass, Max Roach on the drums here from 1953. This is St. Louis Blues right here on WTJU. Music with the vocals of Billy Eckstine.

Music of Billy Eckstine from the double CD set, Everything I Have Is Yours, and that was How High the Moon, and before that, St. Louis Blues, and that's from Disc 2 from this Best of the MGM Years. And let's see here. So How High the Moon was from 1953 in New York City. Again, Max Roach was on the drums there with Roy Eldridge on trumpet, Kay Winding on trombone, and Terry Gibbs on vibes, Teddy Wilson piano. Anyway, Lester Young is on the tenor in this group, How High the Moon, and before that, St. Louis Blues, same personnel from 1953. Deep dive into Billy Eckstine today. Hope you enjoyed that, and let me see if I can access this. Here we go. 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The people of Grover's Corners remind us that the smallest details often carry the deepest meaning, leaving us with the question, do we ever realize life while we live it? Tickets for Our Town 2026 are at AmericanShakespearCenter.com. And here is something about new jazz. We'll be right back. Don't go away.

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1: And we're back live here. I think that is all the business for right now. Again, you are in tune with Jazz Mania here on WTJU Charlottesville, and this is Aaron the Jazz Czar. I alternate with Dusty in this chair, bringing you Jazz Mania every other week. Let's see here. I think that's all the business for now. Let's get back to the music. Well, this is in honor of my father, and this is a tune by Horace Silver called Song for My Father. Came out in 1964 on Blue Note. So let's check out Song for My Father from Horace Silver, and then I thought I would, this is a tune in tribute to the late Dave Rogers, who was Professor Bebop, a really inspiring artist here at WTJU and longtime DJ, and just what a great guy and a unique voice on this station. And I thought we'd play something from Jimmy Forrest in honor of Dave and Professor Bebop. Anyway, this is from Horace Silver. Song for My Father, right here on WTJU.

0: That's That.
1: And that's that. That was the background music for Professor Bebop's intro to his program, Professor Bebop. And we miss him. And that was Bill Doggett, by the way. His tune was called Hold It. And I was so taken with the professor that I actually memorized some of his jive. Stack your pins on the curve and feature this creature. Professor Bebop will cool you and school you with some frantic issues that do not fool you. So cop some bop while we reel and rock. Anyway, that was Hold It by Bill Doggett, and please call back later when I'm off the mic. And ahead of that was Jimmy Forrest with Bolo Blues. By the way, Bill Doggett was 1961. I'm sorry, 51. Was it 61? I think it's 61. And before that was Jimmy Forrest with Bolo Blues, which actually was background music for one of the promos that we used to have here years ago at TJU. Anyway, it was called Bolo Blues by Jimmy Forrest on the saxophone from 1953. And we started with Song for My Father, as my father was born on July 4. And so happy birthday to him. And, you know, we're celebrating the birthday of our country this year, 250 years. Anyway, Song for My Father from Horace Silver. And that was on the Blue Note label from 1964. I think we're all caught up now with our business. And let me make sure that I've got nothing else to tell you. It's 10:50 a.m., and this is Jazzmania. My name's Aaron, and I alternate with Dusty in this chair, bringing you a blend of classic and modern jazz, and hope you're digging what's going on here. And I had some technical difficulties to start off with, but everything seems to be working now. So I don't think I have any more things to tell you now, but I have a new release here that I picked out called Duets. It's Ron Carter on bass and Yotam Silberstein on guitar. And their release is called Duets. And I thought we would start with the first track. It's called Nova Ilusao. And it's Claudio Nor Cruz e Pedro Caetano, the composer. Anyway, we'll hear a couple of tunes from this album and then the Shapiro 17, which is a big band, and other new releases that we can figure out. Anyway, this is called Nova Ilusao, Ron Carter and Yotam Silberstein, right here on WTJU.

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Good morning once again. It's 11 a.m. and this is the Jazz Czar, Aaron, bringing you Jazzmania this morning. And we just listened to a couple of tracks from the album Duets with Ron Carter on bass and Yotam Silverstein on guitar. And that was Blues for Brother Malone. And that would be Russell Malone, who passed away recently, a guitarist. And we started with Nova Iluzão. And that was from, again, from this album, Duets on JoJo Records. And I thought we'd play another track from this duet album in just a bit. But let me tell you that WTJU is supported in part by the Village of Lovingston Farmers Market, featuring local farmers, growers, producers, and artisan crafters from the heart of Nelson County. The Village of Lovingston Farmers Market takes place each Wednesday from 3 until 5:30 p.m. at 562 Front Street, Lovingston. 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And let's see here. Wild Women and Friends, heard each Thursday morning from 11 till noon, features women and artists in jazz and blues with a liberal use of friends to include other genres and even an occasional boy now and then. That's Wild Women and Friends, Thursday morning from 11 till noon, right here on WTJU. And let's see here. Man, I lost it. How did that happen? Anyway, the computer is acting up, and it says, just a moment. I'm sorry about that. But what I wanted to tell you was, I was trying to give you an announcement, but when I click on that, there we go. It's weird. The computer is acting up. See here. Yeah, for some reason it's not working, but I will try to fix it. One more track from, just says just a moment. Yeah, we're having digital issues here. Anyway, you are listening to Jazzmania here on TJU, and let me see if I can. Let's hear one more track from Ron Carter and Yotam Silverstein from their album Duets. This is The Lamp is Low. Here we go.

And that was the music of Shapiro 17 on Summit Records. Shapiro 17 is a big band led by John Shapiro, who doesn't play an instrument. He's, I guess, the composer and arranger of the tune that we just heard, which was called The Uncluttered Mind. And ahead of that, we heard Chameleon, which was a Herbie Hancock tune, not really recognizable in their interpretation. But the name of the group is, again, Shapiro 17. The name of the album is Best Laid Plans. It's on Summit Records. Again, we just heard The Uncluttered Mind. We started with Chameleon. And ahead of that, we started the set with duets from Ron Carter and Yotam Silberstein on bass and guitar, respectively. And I think we heard The Lamp Is Low. And we're coming into the last 30 or 40 minutes of Jazzmania this morning. My name is Aaron, and I'm enjoying being with you. And we checked out a whole bunch of Billy Eckstein, and shout out to Lorenzo back out in Fresno. Happy birthday to him. And let's see, what else do I need to tell you? 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And one more thing here. 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Celebrate the vibrancy of our diverse cultural heritage with a day of entertainment that showcases the incredible talent within our community. Details for the Chahamba Cultural Arts Festival on July 26th are at chahambaofdancecape.org. Again, chahambaofdancecape.org. All right, I picked out something that I looked interesting, and I really haven't previewed this. It's called Introducing Ardashir, and his name is Ardashir Porkeramati on tenor sax and flute. His new album is called Introducing Ardashir. It's on Cellar Music. We're going to hear Sketches of Cedar. This is new music from Ardashir right here on WTJU.

And that was music of Ardeshir. Introducing Ardeshir is the name of the album on Cellar Records. That was Blues Up and Down featuring Corey Weeds. That was a Gene Ammons, Sonny Stitt tune. And we started with Sketches of Cedar from this brand new album of Ardeshir Purkaramati. And the name of the album is Introducing Ardeshir. Anyway, we'll play one more track, but let me tell you first. Let's see. Nettle Shirts Puppet Works and the Puppet Slam Network present the Modest Puppetry Festival 4, A New Hope. This all-new puppet show for grown-ups happens Sunday, July 26th at 6:30 p.m. at Visible Records, 1740 Broadway Street, and that would be Charlottesville. For questions or accessibility needs, contact 434-535-1910. Again, 434-535-1910. Also, Wednesday nights, Gary and Steve bring you a world-spanning mix of modern jazz and the avant-garde. Tune in for a weekly dose of Living Time Wednesday nights from 7 to 9, right here on TEJ, WTJU. I think that's it for now. And I'm going to do something strange. I'm going to play you something that Lorenzo left on my phone. And then I'm going to get back to Ardeshir and play one more track from him and then something from Ben Patterson. Anyway, this is, if I can see it here, this is an Hawaiian tune called Wahine Ilikea. So let's see if this works.

And that was music of my friend Lorenzo out in Fresno, California, on my iPhone, Wahin Ilikea, which is a Hawaiian tune. I'm not sure what it means, but I think it has something to do with pretty girls. Anyway, happy birthday, Lorenzo. And anyway, let's get back to Boo. Boo's message. This is from Ardashir, introducing Ardashir, Ardashir Porkeramati, from his new release. And we're going to hear him, his own composition. And Boo is Art Blakey. Anyway, here is Boo's message from Ardashir.

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2: My name is Daniel Kunkel. I am the director of the Live Arts Teen Summer Musical, Be More Chill. I also work at Live Arts as the education director and currently as our interim artistic director.
1: Perfect. Thank you, Daniel, for joining me today.
2: Thank you for having me. Be More Chill is a very relevant show to our current day and age, and it is about a group of high schoolers in New Jersey. One of them in particular, Jeremy, comes into contact with this thing called the Squip. And the Squip is a pill that you take, a supercomputer, and the Squip will help you accomplish your goal. And for Jeremy, his particular goal is to be cooler, and he is corrected by the Squip to be more chill.
1: Next, I want to ask, what do you hope audiences will walk away with?
2: I hope that the audience leaves this show thinking about the world they're going out into. And I think that's the really nice end point that we reach with this story, is this like recognition of like, I have all these different influences in my life. Some of them are friends, my parents, social media, the internet. And it's really important to remember that the most important voice in my life is my own. I have to make this choice at the end of the day. If people can leave thinking about that, particularly older folks thinking about younger people they know, and that like, that's how they feel too. And also, wow, they're great. Holy cow, these guys know what they're doing.
1: Be More Chill opens tomorrow, July 9th, and closes after 3 weeks on July 26th. 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

0: 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I'd like to remind you that Beyond Borders is sponsored in part by the Charlottesville Waldorf School. The Waldorf is celebrating more than 40 years of independent education for preschool through grade 8, located on their expansive campus on Rio Road. For more information, you can go online to cwaldorf.org. Again, that web address is cwaldorf.org. The Charlottesville Waldorf School, developing curiosity, imagination, and skill for a lifelong love of learning. All righty, good stuff there. Yep. This is Terry. I'll be with you until 2 o'clock. And as you can probably tell from the first thing I played, I'm going to be doing some klezmer music today for the next 2 hours. We started off with the group, the Klezmatics, and they did a tune there called Do the Latke Flip-Flip, or Flop-Flip, or Flip-Flip. Yeah, Flip-Flip, yeah. Do the, I can't read my own writing. Do the Latke Flip-Flip. All righty. Let's see here. I'm going to continue along in this same vein. Let's see. I'll probably play something from the Klezmer Conservatory Band. I'll play something from Yale Strom and his Hot Pastrami Band. And I think I'm going to play a couple more Klezmatics here in a row. We'll do the New York Psycho Freelix. And then we'll do the tune called the Serba Matey Matey. All righty, so here we go, the Klezmatics.
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Once again, that web address is songschildrensing.com. All righty, you are listening to Beyond Borders, so we're doing some klezmer music today. The last thing I played there was the Klezmer Conservatory Band, and they did a tune called Moron Nye, which I think translates as Tunes for Moron. Before that was Yale Strom and his Hot Pastrami Band, and they did another instrumental there called the Romanian Serba. Nice dance tune. Before that was the groups The Klezmatics, and they did a tune called Serba Mati Mati. And we started everything off as well with The Klezmatics, and The Klezmatics started us off with the dance tune New York Psycho Freelix. All righty. Good stuff. I'd like to remind you that Beyond Borders is also supported in part by Mona Lisa Pasta. Mona Lisa is a locally owned Italian deli, and they specialize in fresh homemade pastas, raviolis, lasagnas, and classic Italian sauces, all which are packaged for simple prep at home. Mona Lisa is located at 921 Preston Avenue. It is close to the downtown and close to UVA. For more information, you can go online to the website MonaLisaPasta.com. Again, that web address is MonaLisaPasta.com. All righty. We're about 30 minutes into the show. Let's see what we're going to play next. I think I'm going to play something else from Yale Storm and his Hot Pastrami Band. I'll play something from Zeb Fieldman and Andy Statman. And then I'll play something by Andy Statman solo. And let's see. I think I'm going to start to set off with the Klezmer Conservatory Band. And they will do a song called The Egyptian Woman. Enjoy.

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Charlottesville, 91.1 on your FM dial and available worldwide at WTJU.net. 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All right. Got through the first hour. Let's see here. Last thing you heard there was the Klezmer Four, and they did a tune there called the Turn Up Counter. Before that was Yale Storm and his Hot Pastrami Band. They did a tune called the Steps of Cyan. Before that, we heard from Zed Feldman and Andy Statman, and they did a couple of Gypsy or Hora Serbia type dance tunes. Before that was Andy Statman as well, and he did a Chadizic waltz. And we started things off with the Klezmer Conservatory Band, and they did a song called Miserlou, which I understand it translates to the Egyptian woman. All right. Beyond Borders is also supported in part by The Front Porch. The Front Porch is a non-profit community music school here in Charlottesville. They are presenting progressive bluegrass, the Jacob Jolliffe Band, along with Claire George and Ann Savage. This is happening at the Ravenna River Company on Saturday, July 11th, all part of their 2026 Ravenna Roots Concert Series. If you want tickets for this event, or if you need to see a schedule about upcoming events they may be having, you can go online. The web address is frontporchseville.org. Again, tickets and other information is available online at frontporchseville.org. All right. Lots of good stuff going on in this town if you know where to look for it. What are we going to do? This next set of music, we're going to feature Sam Muscar and his orchestra. We'll hear a couple more cuts. Matter of fact, I'm going to play several cuts from the Klezmer Conservatory Band. Let's see. We'll start off with a song called My In-Law, and then we'll hear another song called The Happy Tailor, and then we're going to hear a third song called The Cry of the Wild Duck. Yes, the Klezmer Conservatory Band. Here we go.

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The Wine Warehouse is located here in Charlottesville at 1804 Hydraulic Road. 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All righty. The last thing you heard there was the Musikosh, and they did the slow dance, The Greeting of the Bride. Before that was Sam Musker and his orchestra, and they did the Romanian Fantasy. Before that was three cuts from the Klezmer Conservatory Band. We heard The Cry of the Wild Duck. Really interesting song. Before that was the Happy Taylor, and we started the things out with the song My In-Law. All three of those songs by the Klezmer Conservatory Band. Okie dokie. Got about half an hour left in the show. Here's something, a song from the group Burning Bush.

righty. That was Frank London's Klezmer Brass All-Stars doing a tune he calls Lieberman's Funky Dance of Joy. Before that was Sybil, and they did a song called 12 O'Clock. Before that was the group Burning Bush, and they did a dance called the Moldavian Horror. And start to set off with the group Burning Bush, and they did the Hasidic Melody Number 6, another dance tune. Well, that's going to finish it up for me. Rock programming is coming up next, so stay tuned for that. And we're going to close out with one more. This is, again, Frank London's Klezmer Brass All-Stars. And this time they're going to do another dance tune called The Oriental Shinai. And I hope you enjoy it.

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I am DJ LP and you're listening to Foggy Notion. I'm here until 4 p.m. playing rock and roll music for you. 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All right, so I have way more than 2 hours worth of music for you, so let's get right to it. We're going to start with a band called Trent Moller, and the track is called Glow. Thanks for listening, Foggy Notion.

0: It's not you. It's not you. It's not you. It's not you. It's not you.
1: 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Led by Master Gardener Sheila Jackson, participants will learn how to grow vegetables and herbs in containers and on patios, balconies, and in other small spaces. Each attendee will receive a starter plant to take home. 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All right. So we lost a little bit of time, but we started that set, first set, with a band called Trent Mahler and the track called Glow from a 2022 album, Memoria. Then we heard a brand new track a friend told me about on Cranky Records. Her name is Kate Kennan, and I played the track So Far Away. And the album is called Shadows. You can find it on Cranky Records. You can go to Bandcamp, pick it up. Really good stuff there. And then we heard another brand new release reissue from Swallow. I played the track Love Sleep from the album Blow on 4AD Records. I was testing out the turntable and found this record. I hadn't heard in a very long time. It's Kirsten McCall doing You Just Haven't Earned It Yet, Baby, the Smiths song. And this is taken from 1988 IRS Records release of She's Having a Baby, the original soundtrack recording. And then, hang on, Ahmed Abdul-Malik. Turn that down. And then we heard another cover. This one is The Wedding Present, She's My Best Friend, a cover of Velvet Underground, and that was taken from 1991's Sea Monster, which brings us up to date. So let's get back to the rock and roll music. Thanks for listening, everyone. It's Foggy Notion.

The Black Beat, hosted by Leslie M. Scott Jones, dives into the ocean of Black American music. Regardless of genre, if a Black person made it, you'll hear it every Wednesday night, 9 p.m., right here on WTJU.

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Let me tell you about that last set of music. We just heard from An Attendant Anna, same old story from a 2023 album called Principia. Yeah, Principia, sure. Before that, we heard from Peel Dream Magazine and played the track Emotional Devotion Creator from Slumberland Records. That was from 2020. I had read somewhere that they've got a new album in the works. I can't find it anywhere on the internet, so maybe I dreamt it, who knows. But hopefully they'll have a new album soon that we can play the heck out of. Before that, we heard from Love and Rockets, If There's a Heaven Above, from the album Seventh Dream of Teenage Heaven from Beggar's Banquet, 1985. We heard a new song from Sweeping Promises. That track was called Cocoon, and I believe their full-length record is coming out in August on Sub Pop Records. And then we started this set also with a band from Sub Pop Records, Sleater-Kinney, the track Modern Girl from their 2005 album The Woods. It's 3:01 in Charlottesville. This is WTJU Charlottesville, 91.1 FM and worldwide at WTJU.net. 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And thanks so much to all the listeners who were a little concerned as to why we had a little bit of dead air in the last hour. And thanks so much for listening. Hope you are enjoying what you're listening to. I do see Stream Monitor is not as healthy as it was, but maybe those people will come back. But we do have people listening on WTJU app. We've got Holyoke, Massachusetts, Baltimore, Maryland. We have, Aguascalientes, Mexico. There's Keeney out in California. Hey, Keeney. Kansas City, Missouri. Columbus, Ohio. Russia. We have Richmond. Thanks so much, everyone, tuning in. Thanks for listening to Foggy Notion. Stick around.

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Let me tell you about that last set of music. We just heard from Beat Happening, Indian Summer, from their 1988 album, Jamboree. Before that, we heard from a band who got their name from a phrase in that song. We heard from Touch Girl, Apple Blossom, and the track Big Star Shinin' from their brand new K Records release, Graceful. Before that, we heard from Horse Girl, Well, I Know You're Shy. That's taken from an album called Phonetics On and On from Matador Records. And Zostris just told me that they played at the National in Richmond on Thursday. So, dang it. Next time, Horse Girl. Before that, we heard from Peak Twins, and the track is called Your Love. And that was taken from an EP split with Scott and Charlene's Wedding from 2012 on Night People Records. And then we started that set with a band called Dick Diver. The track was called Amber, and the album was called Calendar Days. All right, I'm trying to figure out my next set of music. We got a little beachy theme, so this music behind me is appropriate. Let's get to it. It's Foggy Notion.

The Black Beat, hosted by Leslie M. Scott Jones, dives into the ocean of Black American music. Regardless of genre, if a Black person made it, you'll hear it every Wednesday night, 9 p.m., right here on WTJ.

0: R&B, soul, and contemporary improvisational sounds of the Ivan Orr Trio. 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

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Tickets and information for the Lego Batman movie on Sunday, July 26th are at theparamount.net. All right, let me tell you about that last set of music. Started with Beach House and the track Dive. We heard from Beach Fossils and the track Clash the Truth. Then we heard from the Northern Lights. The track was called Wave, and that was from 1988's Trouble Understanding album. We heard from Dinosaur Jr. and Going Home from their 1993 album, Where You Been? Going to see them next week in Richmond. Very excited about that. We heard from Marika Christine and a track called Blue For You, brand new record called Enjoy the Clouds. And then another new one, we heard from the Kitchenettes, a track called Mood Ring from their new Slumberland album, Sunday Best. I'm going to leave you with a few tracks, Edith Frost, Cat Power, who is also playing in Richmond. I believe it's the 22nd or the 23rd at the Broadberry in Richmond. And then we'll leave you with some Tarnation. Thanks so much for listening. And I'll be back in 2 weeks. Zostris will be back next week. Thanks for listening to Foggy Nation.

0: You're listening to WTJU Charlottesville. It's time for local news. There's been an update to Virginia's assault weapons ban, and our VPM News correspondent Hannah Davis-Reed is here to tell us more.
1: The Commonwealth's new assault weapons ban took effect in most localities Wednesday. The U.S. Department of Justice has now added to a pile of state and federal lawsuits against the measures. Acting U.S. Attorney General Todd Blanche said in a press release, quote, "The Constitution is not a suggestion and the Second Amendment is not a second-class right," end quote. Hannah Davis-Reed, VPM News.
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2: Hi, this is Tim O'Brien. When I'm in the mood for something new, I tune into WTJU, Charlottesville, Wednesday afternoon, 4 to 7 p.m. I just weld it there.

That's the kind of rousing ovation I'm looking for over the next couple hours. Well, welcome to Something New. My name is Michael. Thank you very much for joining me this afternoon. We started off with that classic song, Turn Your Radio On, I think originally written by Albert Brumley, here performed by Jason Mraz from his new album, Grandma's Gospel Favorites. And then, well, obviously, we heard a live version of Lord, Lead Me On, another gospel-y song, I'm With Her, Sarah Jarosh, Aoife O'Donovan, and Sarah Watkins from their live album, Sing Me Alive. So for the next couple hours, we're going to be hearing songs across the folk spectrum. And so I said couple hours, 3 hours, actually. And then during the 6 o'clock hour, we're going to hear the new album from Josiah and the Bonnievilles called As Is. You may have heard cuts from this great new album on this and other shows here on WTJU, but now you get to hear it in its entirety. We are WTJU, coming to you at 91.1 FM and streaming around the world at WTJU.net. I rotate with Emily, and we typically go pretty much every other week. It's been mixed up here, and we rotate as needed to meet each other's needs. I want to thank Leah for a great transition and another fabulous version of Foggy Notion. So thank you very much, Leah. WTJU is supported by North Branch School, an independent nonprofit school in Afton, Virginia, for children ages 3 to 14. 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Well, during this first hour and later in the first hour, we're going to play a set of local musicians, so you can look forward to that. We're going to start off this with a relatively short set here of the world we live in, and starting off with something new from Billy Strings. If you're going to be dumb, you got to be tough.

That was Ben Soley, a cellist and songwriter, doing a song called Algorithmic Whispers from his latest release, Time on Hold. We try to make a big case that we don't do algorithms here, but we can play songs with the word in it. Before that, Joy Ladakon gave us a single called Zombie. For His Son, Don't Let This World Get You Down. Don't Let This World Break Your Heart. And that's a latest single from him. Amy Grant and Ruby Amanfu did How Do We Get There From Here? And that's from their new release, The Me That Remains. And we start off with a single from Billy Strings, If You're Gonna Be Dumb, You Gotta Be Tough. I guess that's true. I'd like to say I wouldn't know, but maybe I can't. 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From the Caspian Sea to the Sea of Japan, Silk Roads seeks out the many musical gems hidden in plain sight. Every Thursday afternoon from 12 to 2, walk down Silk Roads and catch music from across Asia. And then at 4 o'clock, from 4 to 7, tune into the iconic folk show, Folk and Beyond. 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Well, we are blessed with local musicians, local venues, and so we're going to do a set of local musicians. And we're going to start off with Michael Clem. Great album put out earlier this year called 60 Cents a Gallon, and we're going to hear I'll Be Your Doghouse.

0: peaceful as fuck.
1: So peaceful.
2: 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We ready? Cool.

face pressed on this greasy gas station window. White River, Ontario. Sidelong looks at boys lined up like beer cans on a fence, pissing away this blurry afternoon. And under her breath,

four, family of six, rattling home the long way down the Trans-Canada. Blackbird on a hydro wire plummets as they pass. Who turns to watch as it lands in the muddy field? Won't you?

0: Well, that that song certainly has the wow factor going for it. That was Sophie Wellington, and that song is called Scolding Wife, believe it or not. And that's on her upcoming album, Her Bright Smile Haunts Me Still. Sophie is going to be coming to Sunset Road to join Pete and go track by track through that new album, which will be released on Friday officially. So you can check out additional details at WTJU.net. Before Sophie Wellington, we heard the Steel Wheels with Banjos for Everyone. And that's from their self-titled album, although it's their ninth, The Steel Wheels. Great stuff. The Pollocks, Summer of Love from their album Love You. And they're right, this has been a hot summer. Caleb Saint, Release Me from his EP Don't Know Jack. Mary Chapin Carpenter joined the Mountain Goats for Migrations. And a couple singles, Juliet McConkey, You're a Hard One, live from a collection, We All Got Dogs That We Love. Michael McConkey gave us a single called Made a List Today. And we started off that set with Michael Clem, another singer-songwriter from his great record, 60 Cents a Gallon, with I'll Be Your Doghouse. Again, a set of local musicians, and I encourage everyone to support our local musicians, local venues. We are, again, so blessed with the talent around this area, and they obviously need your support. Well, coming up at 6 o'clock, we're going to play the latest album from Josiah and the Bonnievilles called As Is, so please stay tuned for that. But we've got an hour of music in the meantime, so please sit back and enjoy. I don't have time to squeeze in anything else before the top of the hour, so let's just go ahead and get into the second hour.
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0: 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Thank you very much for tuning in to something new. 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Okay, well, we're going to start off this first set of music here with something new from Bandits on the Run from Rough Magic. The song is called Am I Your Mirror?

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1: Hi, this is Tim O'Brien. When I'm in the mood for something new, I tune into WTJU, Charlottesville, Wednesday afternoon, 4 to 7 p.m. I just weld it there.

Old Number One Revisited, a great collection of Guy Clark songs from his Old Number One, his 1975 debut album. That was Margo Price covering Rita Ballou. Before that, we heard another cover, Lissy McAlpine covering House of the Rising Sun. I just went back to look at the origins of that, and I know it was made most popular by the Animals back in the day, as they say. Interesting story. So a couple of songs that kind of fit together. Before that, the father and son duo, Brad Kolodner and Ken Kolodner, doing Laughing Boy. Teddy Thompson, Worst 2 Weeks of My Life from his new LP, Never Be the Same. He kind of sounded like Father John Misty on that song. The East Pointers did a song called Ecstasy from Sea Spirit. Big Harp, I Get Lonesome Singing These Songs from Runs to Blue. Rising Appalachia did In Love with the Quiet, a new single from them. Shaky Graves, On My Own, from his great new album, Fondness, Etc. And we started off that set with Bandits on the Run doing Am I Your Mirror from Rough Magic. 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And on Sunday afternoons, tune into Sunset Road. You can hear the full range of musical traditions across the folk spectrum and any other roots-based music from around the globe. Pete brings you the old and the new, be it local, regional, national, or international. That's Sunset Road, heard Friday afternoon from 4 to 6. And as I mentioned earlier, Sophie Wellington's going to stop by to go track by track through her new album, Her Bright Smile Haunts Me Still. So that'll be a very special show. Make sure you tune into that. A coalition of 5 local nonprofits and community groups has formed the Grocery Card Campaign to help alleviate the food insecurity many immigrants are facing as a result of federal immigration enforcement activities. The Grocery Card Campaign puts grocery store gift cards immediately into the hands of our immigrant neighbors and is an opportunity for community members to show their support by helping ensure that basic food needs are met. For more information, email grocerycardcampaign@gmail.com. 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Coming up at 6 o'clock, again, we're going to hear Josiah and the Bonnievilles' new album, As Is, in its entirety, so please stay tuned for that. Continuing on with this show, we're going to start off the next set with Brand New Heartache from the Yonder Mountain String Band.

0: And indeed I am. I'm thankful for all of you. These are words we should use with each other all the time. That's April Virch with John or Joe Newberry from Blessing on the Wing. Before that, Alila Diane from her great record, Who's Keeping Time, did California. Magoo and Sam Bush, Angel of Telluride from Magoo's album, What a Life. The Steel Wheels gave us an instrumental, Nola's First Dance, from their recent release that has some older songs on it, Sing Me Like a Folk Song. Monrovia, Infinite Pines from Bloodline. Bella White did Doing Well from A Sign in the Weather. And we started off that set with Brand New Heartache from Yonder Mountain String Band from their album, Good As True. And that brings us to 6 o'clock.
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0: Welcome to the third and final hour of Something New. My name is Michael. Thank you for joining me. Thank you for staying with me. We have a great final hour of music here featuring the Josiah and the Bonnievilles album, As Is. Before we get to that, a couple of announcements. 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On Saturday, July 11th, the Press Play series continues with The Big Fun, and on Sunday, July 12th, it's an afternoon with South River Strings. 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And immediately following Something New today, tonight, tune into Living Time. Wednesday nights, Gary and Steve bring you a world-spanning mix of modern jazz and the avant-garde. 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The Piedmont Master Gardeners will present More Trees, Please, a free garden basics class open to all on Saturday, July 18th at 2 p.m. at Trinity Episcopal Church, 1118 Preston Avenue. It will focus on suitable trees for home landscapes, emphasizing appropriate placement of native species, and highlights the benefits of trees to our environment and well-being. 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All of our public service announcements can be found on our website, wtju.net, where you'll also find the schedule of shows that you can hear on WTJU and some upcoming events, such as Offbeat Roadhouse, etc. And you can also find playlists for this show and shows over the past 2 weeks across all genres. So check it out. Okay, Josiah and the Bonnievilles. And to be honest, I really wasn't familiar with them until pretty recently. And they're led by Josiah Lemming, who began playing music as a teenager. He grew up in East Tennessee. He hit the road where he lived in his car. And guess what kind of car it was? Yes, indeed, a Pontiac Bonneville. And he got a major record deal when he was only 19. And his first trio was called the Bonnievilles, and now he calls his devoted fan base the Bonnievilles. And he says, they're the reason I'm able to make music. So on this album, Lemming is the front man and singer-songwriter, and it's just kind of call it a rotating band of musicians he uses. And on this album, well, he plays, in addition to doing the vocals, he plays acoustic guitar, electric guitar, classical guitar, baritone, piano, banjo, harmonica, slide guitar, bass, synth, drums, and percussion, and as well as the tambourine. Brian Stanley is on drums, electric guitar, dobro, and background vocals. Ryan Levine on pedal steel, banjo, bass, and background vocals. Colin Kroom on pedal steel, dobro, and background vocals. Conrad Snyder on electric guitar and percussion. Juan Solorzano on electric guitar, pedal steel, and background vocals. Anna Hamilton on electric guitar and background vocals. John Estes on cello. Philip Bowen on fiddle. And Brenna McMillan on background vocals. As you can tell, there's a lot of different instrumentation used on this album. It's really very good. It's relatively short for an album, only a little over 30 minutes. And then we'll finish out the show after that. Here it is, Josiah and the Bonnievilles, As Is. First song is called Good Boy.

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So you found an old guitar in a dusty case in a town just south of Athens. Busted up strings and holes in its face, but you knew you just had to have it. So you took the last 20 bucks out of your jeans and you said, "Ma'am, I'll take it." She said, "I don't know what you see in it." Pointed to a sign that read, "All things sold here as is." Then you looked across the passenger seat at a broken down old bartender you met when he was 33. And you don't know why you hung on so long. His coat has holes in it. But there's something you saw then that maybe you still see. And you remember that morning, that dusty morning, when you walked out into the light with him and you saw him for the first time as is. As is, you see a little light come running out of the scars and cracks. As is, kind of thing you just hold once and you're never gonna give it back. As is, something so proud to have a home, even though it knows just a few old songs. As is, as is.

You see a little light come running out of the scars and cracks. As is, kind of thing you just hold once and you're never gonna give it back. As is, somehow here it feels like home, as if you've known it all along, even though it knows just a few old songs. As is, as is, as is.

0: Josiah and the Bonnievilles, as is on Rounder Records. That was the title cut that we finished off with there. We started off with Good Boy. Then we heard Carolina Heart, Hell Without the Flame, Flames, Going Gone, One Day at a Time, Youth and Dreams, Where It Starts, Mountain Girl, Red Line, and then we concluded with As Is. And Josiah and the Bonnievilles were recently at the Jefferson Theater, if you got a chance to catch them. As is, Josiah Lemming and the Bonnievilles. Well, we have about 22 and a half minutes left in this edition of Something New, so please stay tuned.
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0: Well, we're going to play a short set before we play our concluding couple of tunes. Start off this set with something new from Deer Tick. This is called Everything Born. From Coin-O-Matic.
3: You fell asleep in a dress.

John R. Miller from his new release, Don't Bet on Me, If You Could Only See Me Now. Before that, the Mountain Goats did Shallow Grave. Joby Riccio from Face the Feeling, A Little at a Time. And we start off that short set with Deer Tick from their newest Coin-O-Matic and a song called Everything Born. Well, Living Time is about to be born here, and or it's going to be born by all of you listeners, so stay tuned for that. Emily will be back in this seat next week to present something new, and until I should be back in a couple of weeks. Until then, I wish everyone love, peace, and joy. Take good care of yourselves. Stay cool. We'll keep hoping we get some more rain, get the water levels back where they should be. We're going to close out with a song that's from an album, Zach Harris, American Reckoning, that's kind of a mixed genre, kind of jazzy. He's covering in an instrumental way the old classic tune, Hard Times, from American Reckoning. Thank you very much for tuning in and supporting Community Radio.

0: 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For Arts This Week, we spoke with Daniel Kunkel.
1: My name is Daniel Kunkel. I am the director of the Live Arts Teen Summer Musical, Be More Chill. I also work at Live Arts as the education director and currently as our interim artistic director.
0: Perfect. Thank you, Daniel, for joining me today.
1: Thank you for having me. Be More Chill is a very relevant show to our current day and age, and it is about a group of high schoolers in New Jersey. One of them in particular, Jeremy, comes into contact with this thing called the Squip. And the Squip is a pill that you take, a supercomputer, and the Squip will help you accomplish your goal. And for Jeremy, his particular goal is to be cooler, and he is corrected by the Squip to be more chill.
0: Next, I want to ask, what do you hope audiences will walk away with?
1: I hope that the audience leaves this show thinking about the world they're going out into. And I think that's the really nice end point that we reach with this story, is this like recognition of like, I have all these different influences in my life. Some of them are friends, my parents, social media, the internet. And it's really important to remember that the most important voice in my life is my own. I have to make this choice at the end of the day. If people can leave thinking about that, particularly older folks thinking about younger people they know, and that like, that's how they feel too. And also, wow, they're great. Holy cow, these guys know what they're doing.
0: Be More Chill opens tomorrow, July 9th, and closes after 3 weeks on July 26th. 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

0: All right, good evening. Welcome back into the Living Time Zone for this Wednesday night. My name's Gary.
1: And this is Steve, and this is WTJU Charlottesville on 91.1 FM and worldwide at WTJU.net.
0: And tonight, we've got 2 hours of modern jazz. What a surprise. Taking you up to 9 o'clock in the Black Beat. And thought we would focus on our favorite albums from the first half of 2026. And it's not a whole lot different from what we usually play.
1: That sounds kind of the game plan for most of the shows.
0: But reaching back 5 or 6 months in some cases, stuff that you enjoy it while you're playing it, and then you kind of forget about it and favor other things that come along.
1: For a dead art form, there's so many new releases coming out. How can one keep up, you know?
0: It's hard, but we'll try to assist you in keeping up with all,
1: there we go. That's
0: all
1: our
0: the
1: job.
0: New releases. And maybe, well, we should say that WTJU is supported by the Botanical Garden of the Piedmont. 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
0: Did we say this is WTJU Charlottesville?
1: Yeah, we did that, but it never hurts to say it again. 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
0: All right. I think we'll start off where Mike ended up with his great show preceding us tonight. And that's with guitarist Zach Harrison. Zach Harris. Quiet down. And and we're all enjoying this new release of his, and American Reckoning is the title, out on the Shifting Paradigm label.
1: Yeah, which is kind of a out jazz label.
0: Yeah, it's out of the Twin Cities, and that's where he's based, but they also are producing some music out of Chicago as well, including our friend Chris Damon, who has a new release on that label that we'll be getting to in a little bit. Meanwhile, this is a tune from Zach Harrison. That M just comes out. Zach Harris. And it's called Another Folk Song. Enjoy, and please stay tuned.

0: Well, we're back once again. That's a surprise.
1: Yeah, I guess.
0: That was a tune from the 2026 release by trumpeter Adam O'Farrell, and it's called Iris Murdoch, after the writer. And Adam plays trumpet, and Elephant is the name of the album that was out on the Out of Your Head record label from our friends down in Richmond this year.
1: That's pretty great. Before that, we heard, new to me, the album's called The Chaining Loops. The title of the track was Direction, and that's by Olivier Legoisse and Ensemble Pulse. That's a new release, and Downbeat really liked it.
0: I liked it, too.
1: I liked it, too. We may have to play some more.
0: Before that, a group calling itself Mammal Hands, and mainly a piano trio with add-ons in there. Window to Your World was the name of the track, and their 2026 release is called Circadia, out on the Gondwana record label.
1: And where were we before Ben, that? We
0: Ben
1: played
0: Allison.
1: The trio, Triological.
0: Yeah.
1: By a band that's coming to town next spring, Ben Allison, Steve Cardenas, and Ted Nash. Triological, we heard the piece Out There.
0: We started things off in a folky way, coming out of folk programming, and that was called Another Folk Song from guitarist Zach Harrison. Why does it? I keep saying Harrison, but it's Harris. And American Reckoning is his brand new release out on the Shifting Paradigm record label.
1: Yeah, and everybody's liking that so far, and I think the folk people will be playing it as well as the jazz people. That's Z-A-C-C, Zach Harris.
0: Yeah, very accessible, touches on a lot of different genres, so worth checking out. And we got another set of music for you coming up after this message.
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1: What would community radio be like without squeaky chairs?
0: Yeah, we could find out.
1: Yeah.
0: Anyway, we got something else.
1: Yeah, we're sort of some things that caught our ears for the first half of the year. Dave Douglas and his band had a great album out called Transcend. We're going to play a tune called Come Sunday.

0: Okay, James Brandon Lewis, bringing down the house there. That was a little solo saxophone from James off of his new album, Omni. And before that track, we heard Testify from the same album, 2026, on Intact Records.
1: Then we heard a couple of tunes from the Dave Douglas Quintet album, Transcend, music inspired by Duke Ellington's Sacred Music. We heard Energy Fields, and then the very quiet Come Sunday starter. That's the album Transcend, 2026, Greenleaf Records.
0: Featuring on saxophone,
1: James Brandon Lewis. And on pretty cool guitar, a young guitarist we just discovered, Rafiq Batik.
0: And Tamika Reed on cello.
1: Rafiq Bhatia, excuse me. Yeah. Tamika Reed on cello.
0: Altogether. What a band. Amazing. Two amazing releases, one from Dave Douglas Quintet and the other one from James Brandon Lewis. And they head up my favorites of 2026 so far. We'll see if anybody comes along to surpass that. is that where? Yeah, I think that is where we started that last set off. So Gary and Steve with you midway through the show, and we'll be back after these messages.
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1: So many releases out early in the year, and I can't really say what's the best, because who am I to judge it? They're all very good. But I picked an ECM release from earlier this year by Ralph Alisi, great trumpeter. We're going to hear his tune Transitional Imagery from the album A Sun That Never Sets.